0: 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Don't care too much. Top up the sample.
1: 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Milk and honey make me wanna drink some. Milk and honey make me wanna taste some. Milk and honey make me wanna drink some. Milk and honey make me wanna taste some. Milk and honey make me wanna drink some. 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